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0: 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I'll be Worthen in Thurston.
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0: Rubicon Marine 2.
1: Marine 2.
0: I have a Marine call at Fields Point Landing. A 19-foot Champion ski boat disabled in the water. Unknown how far it is from the shore. Unknown number of occupants.
1: Marine 2. And I'll be from basically Lake Slam Marina.
0: Marine 2, copy.
1: Marine 2, were you on the phone with him?
0: Not any longer.
1: Marine 2.
0: 17-0.
1: 0-30-0, I'm out of service.
2: 0-32-17-08.

0: Phone Kate, you're, I'm sorry about that. Check one.
1: Phone Kate.
0: This is the RO of the vehicle with the date of birth of 5/27/98.
1: Phone Kate, 73.
2: Second Dorothy, that's assist agency.
3: 21, you can be.
2: Information, 517 East Okanagan Avenue. There's a personal assist there. And there's a no defense CCSO to 8 calls. Handguns all over the house, verbally aggressive.
3: 21.
2: 21-17-09.
3: K-42, we're going to get checked at 18-51 for you to be en route. 16 to over 10 now.
2: Roger, okay, 18.
4: 18, copy, no, fine.
2: Advising, that's fine.
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2: 42-17-09. Would you like any West units alarm at the Sleeping Lady Market, 152L?
3: 37.
2: 52. 37-17.

0: Okay.
1: Five,
0: 7-11.

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Okay, 1711.

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1: K 42, 17, 42.
2: K
1: 63.
2: You can clear both of these report narratives also.
1: Go ahead.
2: 139, the RPU is able to get out and clear that report narrative.
1: 63, 17, 15.

0: 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Call 153.
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1: 47.
0: Got one of the RPs on the search and rescue on the phone on a voice call. Do you want us to transfer to you?
1: Yeah, that'd be great.

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1: Coming out at a pull off highway at 97, just past mile post 175.
0: This is a valid order out of your agency. The RP Gregory is the respondent, and Reggie is the protected party.
2: Dollar Bill,
0: 1718.

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0: 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At Sage 710 North Lane Avenue, it's a burglar alarm entry door. 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
0: 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RP called back requesting you cancel. Advised it was a misunderstanding.
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0: 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Fall 1, 505 East Highland Avenue, room number 209 on the second floor, Cross 1731.
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0: K-47.
1: 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I'm going to try and get the Navy.
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0: 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RP did not get a license plate. Took a cart of groceries, approximately $400 value. 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

0: 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I'll be stopping.
1: K-53.
0: Adam, Union Henry, 7500. We're going to be Highway 2, southbound, just north of the Wenatchee Bridge.
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0: 61 in the dump. 61. Were we able to get a plate on that car that very close to the driver?
1: RP did not have a plate. I found a silver Ford Crown Victoria in the female's local. I don't know if that's it or not.
0: 61, can you send it to me?
1: 61 also.
0: Go ahead.
1: The male suspect, Brian Banning, he has a Mary CCSO.
0: 61, can you confirm it?
1: Copy.
0: Yeah, 61, over time. I'll be on 97A attempting to find the vehicle.
1: 61, copy. And 61, it's confirmed.
0: 61, thank you.
1: You said the female is driving and the male is a passenger, is a shaved head.
0: 61.
1: 18, sir.
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0: River, Com, Douglas County Valley, units of traffic FM. CO10 Grant Road and South Kentucky Avenue. There's a gray Hyundai Accent, unsafe driving. Last seen eastbound on Grant 3 ago. License plate provided Charles Tom Zebra 7543.
1: CO10, I'll be interested in that area.
0: 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It's registered to a Jennifer Camacho out of Parkland, Washington.
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River Gulch County, Chief 2, Engine 1, Engine 13, Ballard Ambulance, injury accident, Grant Road and Eastmont Avenue. Injury accident, Grant Road and Eastmont Avenue. Vehicles have pulled into the Jack in the Box.

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1: 47.
0: We've got a text to 911. Again, they want to know if they're going to drop in near Lake Vivian, if the helicopter is going to drop in near Lake Vivian or come to the coordinates. Also wanted to know if there's anything they could do to prepare the patient for the lift.
1: The Navy, just let them know the Navy's going to hoist from where the patient is, if we can get an accurate location of him, and can we get clothing descriptions?

Wenatchee, 891 status. Eight

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1: Begin.
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0: You can clear 61 from the domestic and assign it to me. And you can close it out, report to follow for now. And keep going back on the welfare check.
1: 21, 18, 20.

0: coming at you. North Patrol, the reopened non-injury accident for a phone call. RP Spanish speaking, call 174.
1: 251.
0: Okay, 51, 18, 27. ET 27.

0: July County West units, harassment, phone call 170 Fayetteville. 52, 1827.
1: Tender, we're clear of the seat.
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0: I'll be out at 299 South Woody Ave.
1: CO10, 1830. 1K31 at the Coast Natchee Center Hotel, 201 North Natchee Avenue. It was a hang up from a landline. We're attempting callback now. 1831.

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1: I'll put a note on that. 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
0: 47.
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1: 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Also.
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0: We have a phone action. It's any need for a fall 800 block of Northwestern. Okay, 1848. We have a 1K15 status.
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0: Coming from the
1: tube. Emergency traffic only.
0: Coming up to Hometown Market. 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I'm losing them.
1: K-52. 61, I'm en route to the other unit. 52, go again.
0: Go to Rapids Bridge, go to the highway.
1: 52, go again with that.
0: You just went over Rapids Bridge, you go to Highway 2.
1: 52.

0: Dan Ergeman are out in the office to get that information.
1: Team to units. He either went straight across onto Nahom or he went to ground on the outside of the bridge here.
2: Yeah, that's what I'm thinking. What do you want to come check straight across?
1: Let's get a decent containment set up and I'll throw the drone up and see what I can find.
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4: 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And 5118, you will be routine or code.
1: K51. 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

0: K52 to K18 on mile 1. Be right by Apples Bridge from US 2. Down here in the weeds.
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0: Copy 1920. Deal
1: 38. Okay, this is K-37. My sister, you're on the bridge west of the Applegate Bridge.
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3: Me and 51 are coming across monitor flat. Where do you want us?
4: 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We've got pretty good containment. Just head to the north end of the Apples Bridge and assist 52.
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1: Got it.
2: Six, eight, one, and I'll be clear.
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1: CO 10.
0: We'll ask of Glenn Winkle, George Lincoln, Edward Nora, William Ida, Nora, King, Edward Lincoln, first of Jeremiah, middle N for Nathan, 09/30/1975.
1: Copy, he's solid out of Idaho. CO 10, 1923.
2: Okay, 61 never gone. Myself and 51 will be away.
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0: say, what was the description again?
1: Blue shirt. She's on a BMX bike. Check her shorts.
0: Copy. I'm around the mission.
1: Affirm. I'm going to have you guys go east of the bridge and check the shoreline there in case he doubled back after dumping his bike and went east.
0: Copy. We will head that way.

0: 18.
1: What was our clothing description?
2: When he fled, he had gray sweats, I believe a gray shirt, black backpack, and I believe a black and red hat.
1: Thank you.
2: 52 to units. All that's correct besides the hat. It's an all red baseball hat.

0: 3118. We have no new footprints on this side.
1: Copy. Let's reprioritize the west side of the bridge and some of the denser brush that's in between the roadway and the highway. That's the most logical spot for them to go to ground and have good coverage.
0: Copy.
1: Also for units, I'm having to use a regular footage. I can't switch the thermal because everything is so hot. It just washes out.
0: Copy.
1: Okay, 52 to units. We found this out on the west side of the bridge. He's going to be on the west side. He dumped us out.
2: To 52, did you find his hat where you're at right now?
1: Hey, firm.
2: Where is that at? I'll get overhead of you.
0: 3718, we're approximately 40 yards west, directly west of the bridge, about 10 feet off the bank.
2: Greasy. I'll head to you.
1: If you want to the other units, I'm going to get in my vehicle and drive westbound and see if I can locate something.
0: Copy. We're about milepost 111 on eastbound US 2. If you go east from there, you might be able to see it.

0: 62 to 18 on Wall 1. Good. 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It is. I'm trying to find you.
1: I'm west of the bridge right now, about 40 yards west of it. I've got eyes on 37.
0: Copy. I'm going to be west of 37, probably about 20 yards.
1: I've got visual on you as well.
0: Copy, where I'm at, where the hat's at. You want to scan the river line west from me, see if you see anything.
1: Copy.

18 to 52. 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I got my work phone with me, but you can try it. Stand by to copy a GPS coordinate. There's a homeless camp I want you to go check out. A bunch of debris you could hide under. 52, one second.

52, go ahead, I'll make the coordinate. 47, period, 52474. Copy. Negative 120, period, 47301. 47301 to the left. Correct. It's going to be about 50 yards or so upriver across the creek, and then go another about 20 yards, and you'll come upon it. 82. Also for units, I'm about 7 minutes before a battery swap. Copy. We also have a neighbor across the river that's been watching with binos. Maybe they saw where he went. Copy.

0: 61-18. Fred, are you guys east or west of the house on the river? Repeat your last, east or west of what? The house that's on the river. East of the house on the river. Copy. Bert's sitting over here by the house, and there's a dog, and he's undisturbed, so he hasn't come this far.
1: Come out, 1930.
0: 52 to 18, that homeless encampment you're talking about, do they have an RV park back there? I think you have eyes on it. I'm not sure what you said about an RV park. Unsure from the air, it's just a large black, looks like a tarp in the trees. Copy. I haven't seen you make it to the creek crossing yet. I'm directly overhead of that. Copy.

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2: Where is it? 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

0: 18 to units. 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

0: ATV units. 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We're not going to have a good approach on it.
1: Copy. I'm right behind you. There's an 1862 is looking.
0: Copy. And we're at the church now.

0: Center, on 96 South. You have a phone call for assault with 96 Lincoln. Also, 1K35, you're 911 on Columbine, reopen. Alejandra said she's back in the lobby. Okay,
1: 35, 2013.
2: I forgot myself, if you want to be at the other unit.
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1: 4330.
0: Thank
1: you.
0: Springwater and Chilean, southbound on Chilean, the black Dodge Charger was turned off on a side street and was fishtailing a lot, and it corrected itself and then blasted around other vehicles at a high rate. It was blasting about 1 ago. Okay, 26, 20, 06.

0: Stay up, D3. You can close it back out. Report to follow. I talked to her a few minutes ago.
1: 53, 20.

0: K21, here we come. K21. Can you just note that I got a hold of Captain Charity and the DCR is going to make contact with Ashley. And I'll be cleared to report from there.
1: The 2011.

0: Okay, but he's going to never come.
1: 837.
0: I've got James in my vehicle. I'm going to route to the jail.
1: 37, 2030.

0: Rivercombe Douglas County units, if you can review the teletype 199 Lincoln out of Schilling County for a PC.
1: Yeah, there's
0: DO 37 2015. Rivercombe Douglas County, can you review teletype 199 Lincoln? Lincoln 7 2015.

They have the patient in and around the hospital.

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1: 36, you were unreadable.
2: Deal 38, River Tom, I spoke to 36, I contact. K-51.
0: So you're all units, just leave 37 on the call.
2: Copy. Rivercon West units. Information, there's a bear sighting near the Adventure Park.
0: 32.
2: 2019.
0: K-47. Do you show 28 still on the screen?
2: Yes.
0: We signed out at 7.
2: 2019.

Okay,

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Supercom Douglas County Bridgeport units at 911. CO 38. It's a male calling from a 911 only phone. He's speaking Spanish. We're connecting to an interpreter, but he's not responding to the call taker. This is the second time this phone is called in. We'll be at 929 Maple Street, unit number 92. CO 38. 38, 2031.

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0: 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I'll see if this is gentleman's phone.
1: Negative, it's a 911 only phone.
0: 36.
1: 2037.
2: I'm sure from Obviously. Can you add Ms. Cadillac to this call? Report it out. Report it out.
1: 23.

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1: Kilo 38.
0: It's going to be a two-part last name. First last name is Cruz with a Z Zebra. Second last Martinez with a Z Zebra. First is Diego, middle initial J John, date of birth 6/10/2005.
1: Kilo 38, 2039.

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0: get the picture, come on, have an ID out of Mexico.
1: Theo 36.
0: Last of John Ida married Edward Nora, Edward Zebra, 1st of Orlando. Evelyn married, date of birth 06/10/1991.
1: 36, and just confirming the first name is Rolando or Orlando?
0: Orlando, like the city.
1: Copy, thank you, 2043.

0: CO 38, what's up?
1: CO 38.
0: You guys are probably getting another 911 call. You dialed in again in front of us.
2: Oh, hello.
0: That's the same address.
1: Copy. We did. That is the same phone number.
0: CO 38. An individual we're out with appears to be intoxicated. Bus out. That's what.
1: You're still pretty unreadable, but I did copy the individual. Seems intoxicated.
0: 3638, that's correct. Pocket dialing on accident.
1: 36, copy.

0: Rupert Combs, U 36. I'm not getting a return on that subject. I also ran him out of California.
1: 36, copy.
0: U 36, 2045.

0: 038, River Company.
1: CO 38.
0: Accidental 911 call from that individual. We're potentially going to get more calls from him. You can close this out, report.
1: Copy, 2047. Okay, 26, 2047.

0: 1K35.
1: I'm en route to GSD for the underpass. The RP advised that he's in an exit bike, but he's not comfortable taking it because there's other people around. I get additional units to come into.
0: Units to back GSD underpass.
1: 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Ground
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2: 35 Gordon.
1: Suspect is in a Hispanic male wearing all black, and that light blue bag is going to be what sticks out.
2: Freaky.
0: Caldwell, I'll head over to
2: you. 22, 2053.

0: quad, you have a D35. 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I'm going to go to the bridge. Yeah, I won't be able to make it through the walkway because there's some people camping there with shopping carts and stuff. So I'm going to go through the bridge.
1: Please, we have the cameras pulled up. There's a male possibly on a bike that's just before the Cloverleaf on the east side of the GSB. Not sure if it's him.
2: Ah. 4055.

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0: 7, your traffic's broken. All I copied was you're on foot on the west side.
1: Right, the west side, the distance, 10 degrees, and the west side, your traffic.
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0: 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I have the RP on the line. Can I transfer him to you?
1: 62, go ahead.

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0: 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Residential Alarm 960 Upper Ridge Road. Timeout 2125.
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1: 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Burn from North Patrols. Burn for fires in Route 10960 Upper Ridge Road for a residential fire alarm.
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0: River Cumbria, Wisconsin Valley, units of domestic.
1: Yeah, 37.
0: 37. This will be the reference of DV that started at Fred Meyer. Nicole and Phil Hernandez. Caller advising now they're at Hydro Boat Park next to the bathrooms and they're still arguing.
1: 37, I'll be in.
0: Copy, and then also be advised there's a crossbow on the back of the motorcycle.
1: Copy.
0: 2130.
1: You stand in the welfare check, and I'll be in route back 37 on the domestic.
0: DO-10, I copied him. Was there another unit with traffic?
2: 4, they were.
0: DO-4, 2130.
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0: 21.

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1: River Comanche North Patrol, civil call 215. Phone K26, 2133. 37, reopen that 216 Lincoln.
0: 37, thank you.
1: You're welcome, Tony on 34. Copy. River Comanche Valley Patrol, unknown injury accident.

0: disregarded. Going to be State Patrol, Highway 97A, Mile Post 208. Owner was involved in a crash with Apple Watch. I'll call.
1: Thank you.
0: 2030.
2: Over Comet Township 81, Station 81, Ballard Ambulance, injury accident. Unknown injury accident, US 97A, Mile Post 208. Unknown injury accident, Highway 97A, Mile Post 208.

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0: George 4686.
1: Seven, that does return to a no-color 2003 Harley Davidson. It's expired 5/24/26. Showing registered to a Thomas Thurman.
0: Great safety, that's the help. And you have the next call.
1: Paper.
0: Great safety, thank you.
1: You're welcome, 21 again.

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1: Pacific Center.
0: Could you reintroduce this to a suspicious, and I'll close it with comments here in a minute. You clear the rest of the unit.
1: Do you have 37, 21, 41?

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0: 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I'm sure if it's a mistake.
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1: So,
0: Rodriguez Aguilar, 2029, clear, 3 passengers under 20, no wireless communication devices, no driving 1 to 5 here. Tracy's 23.
2: Okay, 2140.
3: Miracle Valley Patrol's another noise complaint, 220 Lincoln.
4: Yeah, 37 Tom, I can take the first one.
3: Yeah, 37, 2049.

0: 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Large rock in the road south of the tunnel. 53 21 52.
1: Headed southbound. Mount 5.
2: Stay advised. How long? Either stay or GOP will be there.
0: Negative.
3: 038 2052.
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Sanchez, 2030, clear. Repeat, 2055.

0: 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I'll be clear.
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0: 1850. 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
0: Do you mind saying if I can have my assistance?
1: Of course.
2: Over call the time, 251. The Eagle Burn, Green Avenue and Manson Boulevard. Battalion 251, Illegal Burn, Green Avenue, and Manson Boulevard, come out 2150.

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1: CEO 37, 2203.
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0: Okay, the river comms, check two.
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0: First will be the driver. Two part last. Gomez, Orozco. First, Anthony. Middle and Mary. 11, 24, South 7.
1: He is ID only. Go number two.
0: Two part last. Cardenas, Gomez. First, Yarelli. Young, Adam, Robert. Edward Lincoln, Ida. 09, 22, 07.
1: 23, 22, 04.

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Okay, 35, 2206.

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0: Charles Paul Robert, 9673. Correction, 74. I'll be on 173. Crossing over to the Brewster site.
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2: Charles Robert George, 9389. Circle K.
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0: 21, 2214.

0: 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I'm going to check one for a
1: Wolf. Kilo 10.
0: Should be Jesus Velasquez. Should be probably mid-30s male.
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1: DO 38.
0: It'd be a two-part last name. First last name of Sandoval, I'll spell. Sam Adam Nora, David Ocean Victor, Adam Lincoln. Second last name Gonzalez, George Ocean Nora, Zebra Adam, Lincoln Edward Zebra. First of Carmelo. Date of birth 5/24/1978, and I have a passenger to ask.
1: Standby 1, Rivercom Valley Patrols East needs you to assist a disturbance at Clearwater. It's a fight, lots of screaming, there's weapons involved. Unknown who has the weapons. They're screaming, it's difficult.
0: DO
1: 4, 2017. No one. And DO 38, sorry about that, go ahead.
0: Passenger's gonna be a two-part last name. First last name of Reed. Reed Zebra. Second of Urapia, also. Charles Henry, Union. Robert Adam Paul Edward. First of Rosemary. Victor, date of birth 10/1/1980.
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1: 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And Rivercom Field 38, I copy on fields also, Frank.
2: Frank, go ahead.
1: 2220. Frank on Rosemary Ruiz Chudape, 10-1-80-55-160, Brown. It's 4FT original charges as theft third times three, perjury second times three, false verification as welfare form times three. The amount of bail is $10,000 at Okanagan County.
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0: 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I drove past the GMC underpass. He's in a bed to me, so I'll go down the report.
1: Copy, 2223.

0: 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I just got a mic.
1: 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Stand by. I'm going to try to coordinate something with BCD.
0: Where is he? Thanks.

0: EO38 River Compton, let's be called. Added to my call.
1: Sorry, I'm working on it. I'll get her in there.
0: No rush. Thank you.
1: EO38,
0: 2230. 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
1: Doing?
0: Charles Frank King, 0373, TV and American Citizen.
1: Good doing, 2230.

0: Just like an inert. You got some disturbance at Senior Frogs. 53. At Senior Frogs, a drunk male in the back trying to get in. He was kicked out. RP's trying to find security. 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

0: 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I have eyes on. I'm going to be at the intersection of South Emerson and Eastwood.
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0: 23 Rubicon. 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Last, Delich, David, Delish, David, Edward, Lincoln, Ida, Charles, Henry, first Jack, middle end, Mary, 07, 24, 97.
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0: Brewster PD is transporting the team out of Okanagan. You can transfer the nature to Warren, and I'll be clear. Close the hour before the follow.
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0: circumvagical disturbance. It's the 4000 block of Blue Crest Drive. I'm not sure if it's related to noise complaint or not, but they can hear arguing. The RP's calling from 4056 40th Circle Northeast. There's also loud music, possibly at parties. No mention of weapons.
1: Yes, sir.
0: 010-2244.

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1: No ten.
0: Did the RP have an exact address, or is it just a general area?
1: I believe just the general area. They said they could hear arguing up on Blue Crest. They were calling from 40th Circle.
0: Received. It's probably going to be related to the noise.
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0: 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Gonna be 28 and Vine Street Northeast.
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East Wenatchee has a fireworks call in the area, South Kentucky and 3rd. One of the many callers we've taken advising it's possibly in the Clovis Point parking lot. 04-2300.

0: 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Units covering. It's going to be 2500 block of Fancher Field Road. We got an owner of an iPhone in a severe car crash. We have the caller on the line advising he rolled his car. He's advising no injuries. The car is on its top.
1: 37, I'll be in.
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Injury accident, 2500 block of Vanderbilt Road, about 2302.

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2: 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The last type needed, Lopez, Alvarez, Princess, Peter, Little by Ida, 0109.
1: He's 2029, clear.
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0: 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River Comanche South Patrol's noise complaint called 248.
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3: 37.
2: Highway 97, Milepost 179, state 10 route from their office for initially a disabled vehicle that turned into her getting into someone else's car to get a ride, and she got afraid and got out of the vehicle and is now crying on the side of the highway. They're asking for a unit to back.
3: 37, I'm from Leavenworth.
2: 37 from Leavenworth.
0: 2328. Yeah,
2: 52-7.
1: Rivercom to the Penny Valley units, so noise complaint. Disregard, we actually have a burglar coming out. Copy, the burg is at South Nile and First Street Southeast. There's a random man that was in the apartment. RP's trying to find the address to the apartment.
4: Four. They're out from 280, huh?
1: Copy.
0: 210, in route as well.
1: Copy, and it looks like the address is going to be 2450 First Street Southeast, unit number 4103.
0: 210, is that mail still on scene?
1: The RP's advising was sleeping, woke up to him standing there. He ran through the back door and then jumped the fence about 10 ago.
0: 210.
1: My partner still has the RP on the line. We're going to be getting further.
0: 210.
1: 2329.
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1: routine. 2330.

0: Central, I can hear you. That's a 911 call.
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0: The 303 West Wooden, female screaming, saying someone's trying to kill her.
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0: David 5215 4 John. We're going to be 5th in Warden.
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0: 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They're advising the mail is still outside. We're trying to get further.
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1: 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The RP did advise some guys ran after him down towards Grant Road.
0: Yeah, started. Pretty sure they knocked him out.
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1: Charles William Edwards, Pier 153. We're in front of Pinnacle Pier Works.
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0: 2337. From what I can tell from where it's plotting, 3033 West Wooden is on the south end of the old bridge.
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0: 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I'm out with her. Right at 303 Westwood.
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0: State just asked for aid to respond. She had some scrapes when she jumped out of the moving vehicle.
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1: 37.
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3: 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Entry, Highway 97, milepost 179, Chelan County 6, engine 64, Cascade, traumatic injury 1, Highway 97, milepost 179, to Mount 2339.
1: 37, I think I'm out with her.
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1: That male's last name is going to be Cortez. Charles Ocean Robert Thomas is Zebra, with a date of birth of 11-26-2003.
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1: Received. I have a second favorable.
0: Go ahead.
1: Last of Gonzalez, first of Kayla, Charles Adam Edward Lincoln Adams, 75-2002.
0: VO10-2342.

0: River Comdio 10, Gonzalez, Arevalo is 2033, clear financial responsibility, probationary license.
1: Yes, ma'am. That's going to be that female on that list.
0: Copy, 2343.
2: Okay, 37, River Comdio. 37.
3: Maricopa Chilling County 6, engine 64, second toned for traumatic injury, Highway 97, milepost 179. Chilling County 6, engine 64, second toned, traumatic injury, Highway 97, milepost 179. Time at 2344.
2: Well, she said her vehicle broke down. She was contacted by the sheriff's office earlier.
4: I copy, it's Dayla with a J.
2: I'm guessing so.
4: 37. Is her vehicle broken down on the highway or somewhere else?
2: She's not sure where she broke down at. She's highly intoxicated. I was hoping that you guys maybe had a call and we could try and locate her vehicle.
4: Checking.
1: K51, I'm not sure if she's going to be the same subject, but I had a call in my traffic offense to the passenger.
4: 51.

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0: 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They escaped community custody out of DOC.
1: Go ahead. 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

0: Lyon County, North United States, en route 227 Bobcat Lane for a 2.5-year-old bleeding from his lip and gums. Unknown what happened. K623-026.
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0: 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Ken, just for information, the female that you guys were out with, Kayla Gonzalez, is requesting a phone call.
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0: Receive. I just found some sandals in the area where he was chased.
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1: K-61.
0: Two-part left. First, Rodriguez. Second, Romero. First name, Alexis. Date of birth, 10-7-09.
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0: Rupert Hall, K61.
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0: Rodriguez, Romero, he's clear. Three passengers under 20, no driving 1 a.m. to 5 a.m., no wireless communication devices.
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0: 102.
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1: K-52.
0: Charles Paul, 2441. I'll be on Liberty right in front of the Cashman office.
1: Two, one, zero.

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2: I'm not sure North, is that suspicious? 126 is at the Baldy and 1401 North Miller Street. The third party report from a guest that there's two people in the back parking lot that opened the hood of a dark blue passenger car and they were looking at the engine. They're not sure if it was their car or what they were trying to do.
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1: K-51, okay, come check mobile license number.
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0: for Donkey 51.
1: Yeah, 51.
0: Osorio Sanchez, he's clear. Order on file.
1: 51, go with the order.
0: He is the respondent. The protected person is Jeremy Flores, born in 2004. And also supplemental persons, Saul Salinas, Yanessa Flores, and Sebastian Mancias.
1: Okay, 51. There's a female within the just two officers.
0: Okay, 51, 1-0.

0: Rivercom Engines 21, Station 151, Fall 2, 67 Cola Lane. Fall 2, 67 Cola Lane. Timeout, 109.
1: Chelan County North Units, 8th and Route 67 Tola Lane in Chelan. For a male that fell, hit his head, is unconscious.

0: Yeah. Joe's coming. I can't see the call.
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0: 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She's at the Apple Inn. They don't have a room for her. She's very upset. Needs a place to stay. Sounds distraught. She hung up on me.
1: 53.
2: I'll be out with 26 as well. 1K51-13. The second mill that I land will be in the vehicle. And I'll have a
0: 114.

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0: 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I'm unable to locate or get a hold of her via her phone number.
1: Copy, I think she's at the Midtowner. And I'm IMing you about that previous message.
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1: K-51.
0: Tower Road, William Paul, 1669. I'm following it on Mount Alcoa Highway near the Atwood Road, going 40 miles per hour.
1: Alcoa and Atwood?
0: Yeah, we just passed it. I'm going to try and pull it over here by the Dale Creek Road.
1: This one copy goes back to 2003 Ford Windstar, 6 of 27, Luis Vasquez Gonzalez, East Wenatchee.
0: Yeah, good one.
1: 51-126.

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1: Houston.
0: I will be clear. When 37 is clear, you can close this call out to be report to follow. Also.
1: Houston.
0: I'll be en route to 7 Lincoln.
1: Houston, 129.
2: Florida 10, disregard. I'll handle it. You can do your PC.
0: Receive. Craig, CO10, we'll come up with this.
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Is going to be on final stop. Copy, 133.

0: 1053, is it the picture I sent you?
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0: Just confirming that she's Chantel Bissell, born in 2006.
1: Hey, sir.
0: Thank you. K-61.
1: Southern Lincoln, 4252. Remy Malcolm, down the road.
0: Sixty-one. One forty-one.

0: Okay, he's going to come to one. K-61. Lost Lake Garden, David Adam Robert, David Edward Nora, first of Teresa, middle A Adam, 430-82.
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0: Support last, first of Cruz, second of Martinez, looking to Zebra. First of Self, Robert Ocean, Mary, Union, Adam, Lincoln, David Ocean, no middle. Universe is... Stand by on that. Universe is 6/24/1988, and I have an orbital line if needed.
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Is 51 back on this? 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

Riverhelm 1K7. 7, just for information, I have a suspicious pendant at office people. 7. The RP's a passerby. Saw a male in the stairwell on the 1H side of the building. He was talking to someone else in the stairwell. 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
0: Lucille Harris, 1786. 51-152 Brown and Brown, tattoo left wrist, to the DOC.
1: 51, that's 13, confirm it.
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0: Intercom, I'll be clear of the location. Keep me on the call. I'll be around the jail with PC.
1: 126-234.

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1: 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And you can clear 8.
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0: 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And we're at 1000 block of South Mission Street.
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0: Rubicon K53, status.
1: Rubicon 150, Crow, clear, 2020, convicted and active, and the respondent on two orders.
2: 150, copy. Is there any mail on those orders?
1: Yes, one of them are Russell Matney.
2: Can you send me your picture, please?
1: 150, 246.

0: Walker Fidera from. I think the passenger is Russell. Can I have a second? And also, can you make sure that it's been served and confirmed?
1: Okay, 61.
2: I'm clear of the jail. You can keep me on the call and put me out as an at-the officer on the warrant.

0: and walk to the dealer's shop. 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
1: Okay, 13.

0: 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Rivercom West Patrol's domestic, 6980 Lala Canyon. Unit number again?
1: 52.
0: 252, a Kara Miller in the front of location. Boyfriend took her phone, flattened the tires.
1: Okay, 52, and the boyfriend took the location.
0: This was to OnStar. It doesn't look like we have any other information.
1: 52.
0: Also, this was OnStar. They disconnected before any other information could be obtained.
1: 52.
0: 52. K37252.

0: Sir, come on, clear the jail and drop the key to the property.
1: Okay, 26, 254. Okay, 35, 254.
2: One to the Bureau of Compensation, 35. Help us, picture, please.
1: One to 50, 254.

0: Whatever, common K-35, Christopher Chad Wilson, 824-86, ID only, convicted, interactive, supervised, has an order on file, but it's not with the mail, the other mail you guys ran. K-35-259. Robocom K-52.
1: 52.
2: I called OnStar back, was able to speak with them, and they said that the female advised he gave her the items back, and she didn't need any assistance any longer. She was in a purple 2020 Malibu and refused any other information.
1: 52.
2: Are you still going to continue or clear it out?
1: I'm still continuing.
2: 0300.

0: K37-3-2, and the VIN returns to Tom, correction, Charles, Tom David, 4256. No color in 2020, Chevrolet Malibu to Tamara and Kara Miller out of Wenatchee. The Kara Miller I located was Carol Lynn Miller, born in 86. She's clear 2026 corrective lenses. And she has an order with respondent Brianna Gleason. And also is the respondent in an order, petitioner is a Tanya Tolliver.
1: 37 will be out, both of them.
0: There you go.

0: KFA-2.
1: Can you see if our female has a trespass from 6980 Boyd on a low out Cannon Road?
0: I just see that as well. She was trespassed on 51826 permanently.
1: Okay, 52.
0: 304.

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0: Silicon K37, David 98509, George, joining Blue 2004 Dodge Dakota pickup. I have a 2027 to Brandon Heflin of Wenatchee also.
1: 37.
0: Brandon Guy Heflin, 122 of 84. He's clear 2029, financial responsibility, convicted felon. His respondent in 2 hours, but not with that female.
1: 37.
0: 308.

0: 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South Cashmere Valley Bank, 1100 Maple Street. It's a burglar alarm for the ATM door exit. Unknown if it's silent or audible. Responsible to petty.
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0: 35 River, cover the area.
1: Okay, 35, 350. We're calling 19 North Unit, over. That Foothills Community Center, 1312 Maple Street. The alarm company says it's a senior center. The general burglar alarm without limited information.
2: 26, they'll be in route. You can close the other one out and report.
1: Okay, 26, 350.
2: 26, Intercom, myself at 35, will be in the area of that.
1: Okay, 26, 350.

0: Charles Dickens Boy, 3006. We're North Natchez Ave. Going into the bus.
1: 1K35,
2: 318. Sure, this is the main drop. K37. Car was sighted and released, and all the units are currently transported back
1: to Wenatchee. Starting mileage. Go ahead.
2: 529, and we're going to Lincoln Park.
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0: 320.

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1: I'm going to be clear once K-37 clears, even cleared out report following me.
0: And was the cite and release for trespass?
1: That's correct. Thank you.
0: 326.

0: 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Can you check them by OLN at the bus?
1: 135.
0: William Davidson, in Boy 2 Robert, Zebra 32, 33 Boy.
1: 135, 330.

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0: 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We're going to be going to the Shell gas station on Sunset near Vine Street.
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1: Okay, 35, 6, 42. Okay, 35, 34, you think? Where come okay, 35, that returns to a blue 95 Chevy GMT 400, made of 2026 to Alfonso Elias Vega of 725 Madhouse Street.
0: Okay,
1: 35, 343.

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injured 13-bound ambulance, breathing problem, 745 and a half Cashmere Street, a breathing problem, 745 and a half Cashmere Street, timeout 541.

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0: Cascade Ambulance to Cardiac Beyond, 7832 Smith Road in Dryden. Cardiac Beyond, 7832 Smith Road in Dryden, timeout 6:30.
1: That goes through the yard there, advising there's a deceased person in the trash grate in the ditch. Advising, obviously deceased, unknown who it is, face down.
2: K-47, River, come up, in route.
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0: Clear, coming at you. North Unit, trespassing the Ozone.
1: K-42, we're coming traffic stop.
0: K-42. 153 Easy Street, there's a white Tahoe in the back of the parking lot by the guardrail. It's occupied by two occupants that appear to be passed out with their heads down. They request to be trespassed for 5 years.
1: K-45 River, call myself, and 47 are away.
0: 620.

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1: Right.
0: 625.

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1: Greetings.

0: 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Of Fall 2, 1007 5th Street, apartment number 3. Timeout 632. 1226 632.
1: Registration unrelated. Charles John Frank, 3464.
0: 632. Silicon K31, Charles John Frank, 3464, showing a gray 2016 Chevrolet Suburban, 5 of 2027 to an Alexander and Samantha Marchese of Spokane.
1: I'm behind it, approaching the big white VC, but troopers in the area. I'll be stopping it soon, possible DUI. I just have to go to our scene if possible.
0: 633.

0: for a common IP center unit injury occupant. Monkey 50 South Miller Street, Washington Street. There are two vehicle collisions. One of the vehicles is unoccupied. Airbags deployed in the vehicle that was driving. They're now advising there's actually three vehicles. Two are unoccupied in the driveway. Monkey 50. Monkey 50, 633.
1: Injury accident, South Miller Street and Washington Street. Injury accident, South Miller and Washington, timeout 634. Intercom K31, State Sensory 4 is supposedly in that area. They're going to put it out.
2: State 31, I'll be stopping at East 2 at the driving light.
1: 634.
0: American 150, the black Ford F-150 license boy 889-06 Robert, and the male in the background was saying he was trying to grab his water and hit the curb and crashed.
3: 150, top him and route.
0: 150, 634.
4: I'm on my way. We're going to have damage to at least four vehicles, possible residents.
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0: 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Was making food.
1: 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K-31.
0: It'll be the RO, last of March, Mary Adam Robert, Charles Henry Edward, Sam Edward, first to Alexander, middle J. John, 820-91.
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0: Maricopa K 35 The parcel layer shows it's owned by the First United Methodist Church. 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
0: Two last, Cerros Gamboa versus Pedro, no middle, 7-11 at 71.
1: He's clear, 2033.
0: You could add him as contacted.
1: Also, just for information, I'm showing that as last is Cerros, first to Pedro, and middle is Gamboa.
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0: 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There's history with a Juliana Orr, 1 in 96, recent IT8 and DV history. Also has Mary.
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0: 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I just got a report of a possible loose conduct on Pioneer. I'm going to go check that out while waiting for the unit.
1: 734.
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1: 736.

0: Okay, 45 River Tom, myself and 31 are clear. We're going to report narrative. Correction, report to follow.
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0: K62 River, calm. Just checking, did you confirm that warrant and make sure that they have a date?
1: There's two, they're confirmed. I can check with Phil.
0: That's good, if there's no restrictions, then I'll take.
1: No restrictions I'm aware of.
0: K62, thank you.
1: And nothing noted in her main screen that she needs to be cleared for.
0: 62, thank you.
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0: 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Area Bravo. Frank Adam Roberts, Adam Sam. Floyd Robert Adams, Richard Ocean. Break the manual. Gave birth 221 of 63.

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1: 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I advise that Orr's in custody.
0: Copy, Orr's in custody. 812. 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
1: 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First over the visa.
0: Okay.
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0: Rivercon CO 32, Sirius Bravo clear 2034. He's got an order on file showing convicted also.
1: What?
0: Not finding the last of Tinker. Was the first Lisa? Like Lincoln?
1: Correct.
0: Racy, she's not in local.
2: Still has the vehicle, and I'll be clear.
0: 1-2-31-852. River Comanche Center Unit of Property Report, call 38.
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0: 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She's showing deceased.

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0: Lamercom, DO 33. Heritage has several questions. We have no information for them. Can we transfer to you? Sorry, that was unreadable. 33. And if you again, it was static.
1: You can transfer them to myself.
0: DO 33826.

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0: 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Breathing problem, 1005 5th Street, number 3. Timeout 835.
1: 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Run one by Owen.
0: Geo 7.
1: Boy Edward Sam. Tom Asterisk. Lincoln. Lincoln 296 David Tom.
0: Seven, I'm sorry. After the asterisk Lincoln, can you go with the rest?
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1: Yeah, 32.
0: Can you have this recall reopen at 1300 hours?
1: Sorry, what date?
0: I have it reopened today at 1300 hours.
1: Yeah, 33, 9.

0: Oregon Valley Patrol, this is suspicious. Montclair Highway and South Financier Avenue. K-45, past 10 minutes, Hispanic male, 50 to 60 years of age, wearing a light blue t-shirt, brown khaki pants, wandering around the area looking in yards, opened the car door, went in through the car, appears disoriented and aggressive, last seen northbound on foot.
1: 45.
0: RP advised, not sure which vehicle he entered, advising it was on Galloway Lane, unknown if he took anything or not.
1: Okay, 60 River Comma, Commander, to back 45 from 1 Avenue.
0: K-62, 905.

0: 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T-31, the RP callback has some information we'd like to provide. River Calm 1K7, status.
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Engine 1, Lifeline, breathing problem, 80, 15th Street Northwest. Breathing problem, 80, 15th Street Northwest. Timeout, 9. Okay.

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0: 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Reference says collision, call 31. We have the driver's son in the lobby wanting to talk with a sergeant.
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0: 1238.
1: I'll be clear of the hospital. I'll be in Rapid Jail with the mail.
0: 1238, 945. 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
1: 31.
0: K31, K11, Black Ford Explorer, partial license, Charles William. Subject appeared to be passed out in the vehicle. They didn't know if it was male, female, or if it was driver's side or passenger side.
1: K31.
0: K31, 947.

Servicom, K31. CRP advised there was a vehicle she reported earlier I found on July 1st. Same area, very similar. License plate Charles William Adam 5902 showing a black 98 Ford Explorer 4 of 2027 to a Jamie Lynn Quint out of East Wenatchee also. K17 had made contact advising they were having car trouble and a resident was helping them out. And there's no names associated to that call. 950.

0: 31 Rivercom. Do you have a county unit come to my location at Putter Lake next to the golf course off Thunders Road? I've got the subject. Possible correction order. Non-code.
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0: 31 Rivercom, was that for me?
1: Yes, there was another previous contact reference the vehicle, two subjects. The RO is a Jamie Lynn Quint, 1225 of 2000, showing her driver's license was canceled, 2030, correct lenses. The other subject that was contacted is a Jacob Anthony Stoner, 913 of 2000, also no license, 2030. And he's showing a Marriott of Grant County. The petitioner in an order, Casey Dodge, is the respondent.
0: C31. Do you mind checking with Grant County if he's there?
1: Okay, with Grant County on the Mary?
0: Right, to see if they declined about a week ago.
1: They usually decline on the misdemeanors, but I will double check.
0: 31, thank you.
1: 954.

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1: 31, thanks.
0: 956.

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Cobra Gamma 92 North, unit 911. Okay, 25 9th Street in North Menachie Avenue, we have an open 911 line with a female screaming, saying help. Received, and it sounds like they're saying mom's husband just beat her up. They're plotting between Best Western Plus 815 North Menachie Avenue, the juvenile RP. It sounds like they're at the hotel. Ginger,

0: Riverside 125, they're advising the male half is Ray Garcia Sanchez. He is HBD. Sounds like they're outside near a white Kia, no weapons involved. 25-04. Before Link. CS-12. CS-12-10-0. Call 1K25. Ray was last seen wearing a gray shirt and shorts. RP is advising that their mom is passed out. They're requesting aid. We're sending an ambulance. And we have an additional caller now saying that there's an injured female in the parking lot bleeding from her face.
1: 25.
0: 10-05.

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Engine 11 lifeline unconscious to 9th Street, North Manchie Avenue. 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
0: 72. Riverfront 132 to RO is showing as James Calm out of Vancouver. I'm checking now.
1: May I have your mom's name? I'm not able to get a birthday. If you can maybe check gas. The juvenile device intercept Vancouver.
0: Received. Go ahead.
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0: of your company. Do you have the mail app at Azores?
1: No, I don't. Go ahead.
0: Before our last name, Garcia, Sanchez, first of Richard, middle E Edward, 113 of 77.
1: 3217.

River Gulf 125, Garcia Sanchez is showing license 731, convicted and active. I do show an alias for him with the last name of Hale.

0: What is the 32?
1: Per the hotel reservation, the email that is via Super Lassie for Dan Sanchez and then Kelly and Dan and I got that.
0: 3C, 1021.

0: 1K25.
1: Her info for housekeeping, the TV in the room is also broken. I don't know if you want to go up there and see if anything else is broken in the room.
0: Can you confirm if they've been actually checked out, or did they still have time on the room?
1: Police are checking out because housekeeping is the one that advised that they need to
0: be broken. Bobby, if you can confirm it with the front desk that they no longer have any rights to the room.
2: Please,

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1: River from 1332, I was able to find the female in depth, Kelly Garcia Sanchez, born in 82, licensed 1232.
3: Yeah, right.
1: 1023. Okay, 31.
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0: No.

0: 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You need what for the TSOL on search warrant? 3634.
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0: Silvercom North Patrol's traffic clearance to East Johnson Avenue and West Manson Road. K46, a black BMW and a dark colored SUV driving erratically. BMW drifted through the intersection and someone in the SUV was hanging out of the window. Vehicles both were last seen westbound. Occupants appeared younger.
1: K46,
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0: Rivercom, Douglas County Patrol's Assist Agency. 33, it's Waterville. Is that Road K King Southwest and Road 4 Southwest? I'm not sure if you can review the comments on 69.
1: 33, I see it. I'll be around.
0: CO 33, 11.

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Cardiac beyond Road K Southwest and Road 4 Southwest and Metal 11-0.

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1: K31. West 2 is 01.
0: 11-16.

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2: 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They just said no. 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
1: Mother 19.

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1: K31, you create this public. I'll stand by for traffic control.
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0: Is the location of the call where the RP was? And if not, do you have the GPS coordinates for that?
1: The RP was calling from the area of Road K King Southwest and Road 5 Southwest. I believe the address that we've used is the correct address to what they're describing. Douglas Creek is also called Road 4 Southwest.
0: Correct. If you have the GPS coordinates from the call, are you able to plot that on the map?
1: Just to confirm, you want me to plot where the RP was at? Because that's what we have coordinates for.
0: Correct.
1: 1122. 1122. 1122. 1122.

0: Robert on field 33. Can you see the coordinates for 75?
1: I don't. It still has road K southwest and road 4 southwest for me.

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1: DO 33 Rivercom, if you're able to update 69 Lincoln to the GPS coordinates instead of the crossroads, I can see that.
0: Receive, I just don't know why we're updating it to the RP's location, but we'll do.

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1: Good.
0: 33 is about the RP online. Can we transfer your side?
1: I'm going to be in and out of cell range. I see a test plot on my board now, and I'm headed towards that.
0: Received. I just closed out that call because that was the one with the RP's coordinates. I've updated 69 Lincoln with the RP's coordinates.
1: 33, thank you. I'll be in and out of the RP's location.

0: Okay, copy that.
1: This vehicle is secured in the lower garage. You can tell the vehicle.

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0: 33. RP's advising that the responders need to continue down Road K King towards Road 5. The coordinates he provided for the location of the victim is going to be between Road 5 Southwest and Road 4 Southwest on Road K King.
1: 33, thank you.
0: K 31.
1: Able to get that vehicle, it's going to roll it down to the 11:31.

0: 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They've been advised to cancel.
1: Thank you.
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0: 33, RP's advising the vehicle is high centered in the roadway. And the victim's also in the road.
1: 33.
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1: Unit No. 1.
0: Ferguson Enterprise 3141, 1907 North Wenatchee Avenue, Space A. There's an audible bird alarm from the South Blair House.
2: Number 41.

the 30 to River call. I'm unable to make a phone call. You need to notify the coroner and have him respond, please.

0: 33. Corner was advised. He said he'll be en route and also might try to call or text you also.
1: Go ahead.
0: We have the RP back on the line. They're requesting they need to continue to wait for contact or if they're able to leave.
1: If they're able to wait, we'll try to get him in around.
0: CL 33, 1153.
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0: 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We're taking a civil in Bridgeport.
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0: 7, we have a trespass, Columbia Siding Road, Rock Island, RP. Not on scene's third party report that a vehicle drove onto the property trying to access the river.
1: D07, it'll have to tend for a bit.
0: D07, 12.

0: Over to Holland Ice Recently, that just for info, there's a reopened 911 phone call pending.
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2: DO7 RP, call back on the trespass, advising the vehicle left and law enforcement can disregard.
0: Still location. The employee is still on scene in the parking lot in the Marin Nissan Titan. There's nothing physical, he just keeps trying to talk to RP, but RP has windows up. Still 14.
3: Outside of the area, I'll be out with one.
0: 3 feet, perfect.

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I'm calling the guys to the police department.

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0: Intercom 1351. Do you have traffic? The person I called back up to is not the original RP. He was plotting on her for TV or not. Sounds like they hung up and I'll call back.
1: Copy. I think there's a call involving something that we have brother on the phone at my place hotel. Civil issue with their boss, and it's probably related.
0: Please, talk to me.
2: You can show me en route to the RP's location.
0: Yeah, 33, talk to him.

0: 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We're notifying fire for a brush fire in the area, Spur Avenue and McCormick.
1: Okay.
0: BS 7 12 20.

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1: Geo 33.
0: 6405 0 George.
1: Pretty scratchy. Confirm the first character is David.

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1: 1831.

0: Rubicon Valley Patrol, they reopened the assault for Chelan. However, the subject's in Wenatchee.
1: 45.
0: K-45, 87L. There's an Alexander Sawyer requesting contact at the Travel Lodge in Wenatchee. Thinks he's, law enforcement is looking for him. We show him as the suspect.
1: Yeah, 33, Rubicon. Can we have the next rotational tow for that vehicle also?
0: CO33.
1: All tires are up and appears just to be high centered. They'll need a four wheel drive vehicle and I also.
0: CO33.
1: The best access is going to be take road 2 to road 4 to road M that turns into road 5 and then back to K.
0: I see.

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North Patrol to trespass. 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Where is it?

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1: Burlington. He's right, Black Lawn, leaving Chief.
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0: Joseph.
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1: 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We are just trying to find out from where and how long he'll be.
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1: K31, Correction. 1K31. It's going to be the renter that has been contacted and is on his way over.
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0: 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I'm going to call you and clear it out in our park. 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

0: 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Multiple units.
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1: 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The closest unit state has a wildlife unit from Wenatchee. 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

0: Equivocal, okay. There's a Michael Francis Conan, born in 89. He's 5'2 man, 220, ID only, convicted, active, supervised. Also a no ex mayor out of Spokane.
1: Okay, that's who I'm going to be out with.
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1: Last name, calling Sam Charles Henry. Edward Ida Nora, Tom Henry, Adam Lincoln, Richard Jason, and Nora.
0: 12, 3, 8, 7. I have an DL-7. 093-209-15. 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
0: D07.
1: If you have the ability, could you IM me the telephone number for the liquor control board?
0: D07, 1413.

0: K-46 Zirka.
1: K-46.
0: The vehicle's been signed stolen. Also.
1: Go ahead.
0: There's a WSU license cover for alumni and stickers on the bumper.
1: And the WSU license plate cover is for the back or back and front?
0: It's in the back around the license plate.
1: And is it WSU stickers or just in general stickers on the bumper?
0: Just in general sticker on the bumper. And then the WSU cover on the license plate.
1: For the keys in the vehicle?
0: Correct.
1: 1404.
0: Okay, 46 Hurricane.
1: Go ahead.
0: You can take the, you can see the suspect takes the vehicle at 12:46 hours, and it goes northbound on Columbia.
1: And just to confirm, there was one bumper sticker.
2: 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I'll be clear.
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1: K-46.
0: I'll be giving her courtesy right home. Starting mileage.
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0: K-46, and I'll clear report tomorrow.
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0: 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The boat's been docked, and you can clear the call with a report narrative assigned at the 33.
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0: 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Icicle and Wilson Street.
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0: Wilson, excuse me. Icicle in Wilson.
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1: 1438.

0: If you're on a paddleboard, you have to have a life preserver with you on the paddleboard. You don't have to wear it, you got to have it with you. The wrong microphone.
1: 1440. 1P25 at Walmart, 1000 North and IT Avenue. There's a customer in my truck, shirtless, running through the store, crossing people. I'll be there. 1440. 33, did you have traffic?

0: River Como K25. He's now headed towards the front of the store. They want to flag your trespass. The white male in his late 20s to early 30s with tattoos, no shirt, khaki pants, and his pants are halfway down.
1: Okay, River Como time, can you quick 25?
0: 3-2.
1: 1K31
0: to 1K8. Do you want a second?
1: Yeah, you can turn that way.
0: Units recovering 8, go ahead, your last traffic.
1: I believe this is going to be the same mill I dealt with down to behind you. I forget his first name, but some Conan.
0: 3-2, I believe Michael Conan, he's commanding 220.
1: Okay.
0: 1K, 1442.
2: Walking to the Citicom, where I'm busy and I'm in North Walmart.
0: 3-2, 1442. River Como K8. He went out the front door. He's walking towards the main lane exit now.
1: 1K.
0: 1K, 1443.

0: 45.
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0: Correct. Is he on the line?
1: Yes.
0: You transfer him to my phone.
1: 1444.

Whoever calls DO33. Do you have traffic? It's really scratchy. Would that close the call report to follow?

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1: Briefing.
2: 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Going in, guys.
1: Briefing.

Okay, buddy, what's 1449?

0: 1K32.
1: Just for info, he doesn't want any services. He can identify himself. He's watching himself now.
0: Copy, 1451.
1: 1K31, he just passed my location.

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Second is theft second. 2027 expiration, corrective lenses, motorcycle endorsed two-wheel.

0: 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He's also got a tattoo on his stomach of a cross.
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0: River Comshill and Kenilworth units, if that just occurred. It'll be at the Walmart in Chelan. There's a suspect that stole a bunch of women's apparel and electronics. They're leaving in an older white Subaru Outback. The plate provided Charles Sam Mary 6123 does return to a white 2001 Subaru Legacy 527 to a Charles Ogle in Peshaston.
1: K-28,
0: 1456.
1: From Mesa.
0: 42, 1456. Wherever going to eat. 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Yes, 1457.

0: River Cum K28. 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
1: K28.
0: 1457.

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0: 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I'll be heading off to Palisades and Douglas Creek. 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
2: 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She's suspended, revoked, cleared, convicted, inactive.
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An injury accident in the area of Highway 2, milepost 84. Injury accident in the area of Highway 2, milepost 84, timeout 1511.

0: 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We're going to go ahead and see him for now. 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
1: K-62.
0: Westbound. Charles Tom, 2696. Westbound, US-2, about mile marker 107.
1: K-62, 1518.

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1: 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However, the expiration date listed is 7/14/26. 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

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C62-1531.

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wherever going on to you, all patrols are domestic. Four K31 at 1101 Red Apple Road, Unit H, Henry 362. It's the apartment above 362. Female screaming in pain. Possible DV. It says stop now. Four K31, 1649. Remember, call 1K31, checking history. There's no DV. Stop the location. 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

Supercom, Shawan County North Unit, SEPU. K-42. 42, the RP's calling in because she witnessed a father just dunk his son in the water. It appeared to be for discipline. He grabbed him by the life jacket and dunked him for at least 5 seconds. K-42. 42, and the RP, as we were disconnecting, advised it looks like the family's starting to pack up their stuff to leave. K-42. 1553.

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1: Negative.
0: I tried calling it 6 times, got no answer.
1: 15-15.
2: Go 7. Status.

0: River Cumberland County North units, the traffic is in. West Wooden Avenue, there was a black BMW. Passengers were hanging out of the window and almost hit a pedestrian. The vehicle was last seen going into Chelan. Returns to an Everett registered owner.
1: Stop.
0: 51, go ahead.
1: Adam, Nora, Sam, 1028 will be at the quick stop. When it.
0: K51-1601. Form 231-1601. Riverkill 1231, East 2030, Ford clear.
2: That's the subject of contact. He is in an apartment alone, playing video. A little healthy. 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
0: 3260.

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0: passenger for Comp T 45 Castellanos Andrade is showing not license eligible with a record build.
1: Did it have a photo?
0: Negative.
1: That was the information you provided, but it's also in local under a name number when you're written.
0: Go ahead.
1: 335-159.
0: Copy. That's a different date of birth than you provided. Is the one in local the correct subject?
1: Only by verbal confirmation.
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0: David 44768. Adam, you can just add the return to the call. I don't need to read back unless there's something important.
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0: Trevor Calm, Shetland County West units for information, sending fire to 263 Mine Street for odor investigation.
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0: 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ES6 advising there's a disturbance in their parking lot. 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